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Dr. Pepper seemingly dominated. They were number one in 17 states. Coke was one in only three, and Pepsi was only one in one. Pepsi had less than Coke Zero, which had two in California and Hawaii. This is all over the place, man. I knew Dr. Pepper was popular, and I like it a lot. I just didn't think it would be more popular than Coke and Pepsi. My goodness. Next up, we got What I Want by Morgan Wallen on 94.1 QZK.

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0: 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The deeper it hurts, more vivid and worse what I feel I deserve. 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
2: Weather. Your Allegheny Communications AccuWeather forecast is brought to you by Patriot Chrysler, Dodge, Jeep, and Ram, king of the four-wheel drive at 2499 Maryland Highway in Oakland. Tonight we got scattered showers, mainly before 9 with a low around 67. Tomorrow we got mostly cloudy with a high near 84, and then tomorrow night we got mostly clear with a low around 61. 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
1: 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Gotta get dip. 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

94.1 QZK. Over these next few segments, I'm going to share five random facts for you on this Monday night. First one is, in a test conducted by the food lab at Drexel University in Philly, 77% of people preferred instant coffee over drip in a blind taste test. It must be said, though, that instant coffee was the good stuff. Not what you typically think of as instant coffee. Next up, we got girls on 94.1 QZK.

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The second little fun fact for you is that there have been 12 presidents who are fluent in Latin. That makes it the most common second language for presidents. The runner-up is Greek. But unfortunately,

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It's the 9 o'clock hour on 94.1 QZK, your home for the morning binge with Heather McGregor. I'm Waddy. Music on the way this hour. We've got Ella Langley. We've got French Montana. We've got Tate McRae. Make sure you're listening in. I've even got some fun facts for you coming up this hour on 94.1 QZK.

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We got our third of five fun facts for you tonight. The first chocolate bar was made in 1847. Up to that point, chocolate was actually just a drink. I cannot imagine a world without some Hershey's chocolate bars. Anyways, we got Opalite next up by Taylor Swift on 94.1 QZK.

94.1 QZK. We got our second to last fun fact for you right now. Polaris, the North Star, isn't actually the brightest star in the sky. It is the 49th brightest star. I want to know who's spending their time comparing. That's just an interesting little job, I guess. I don't know. Next up, we got Tit for Tat by Tate McRae on 94.1 QZK.

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This is the final fun fact of this little segment we've got going here. Veggie burgers were invented at roughly the same time as hamburgers. They both show up in cookbooks from the late 1800s. I want to know how they were able to translate the taste of a hamburger into the taste of a veggie burger when it was just newly invented. I don't know. I'm not a chef. Anyways, we got Kings and Queens by Ava Max on 94.1 QC.

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by JB's Catering and Unique Creations. Tonight, we got scattered showers and thunderstorms with a low around 67. Tomorrow, we got patchy fog with a high near 84. And then tomorrow night, we have mostly clear with a low around 61. 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

94.1 QZK, a mom is going viral on socials because she posted pictures of her middle schooler's workbook that had some AI in it. There was a messed up map of the United States that called Louisiana Lacoon and South Carolina South Kuanto. The periodic table was a disaster. The phases of the moon were wrong and barely legible. And worst of all, they renamed Mercury Mark. 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
1: 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You're home for the Morning Binge with Heather McGregor. I'm Wadi. Music on the way this hour. We've got Homewrecker by Sombra. We've got Bruno Mars with Risk It All. We've got A Couple Minutes by Olivia Dean. All coming up at 10 o'clock on 94.1 QZK.

94.1 QZK. This next story is it's a little bit ridiculous. A 26-year-old man in the UK was arrested after dressing as the Grim Reaper and climbing onto the roof of a hospital to stare at staff and visitors. He pleaded guilty, but did not say why he did it. I feel like that's the most important part. Why would you do something stupid like that? Speaking of stupid, here's Stupid Song by Olivia Rodrigo on 94.1 QZK.

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2: 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Your Allegheny Communications AccuWeather Weather Forecast is brought to you by Patriot Chrysler Dodge Jeep Ram, king of the four-wheel drive at 2499 Maryland Highway in Oakland. Tonight, we got scattered thunderstorms and showers with a low around 67. Tomorrow, we got mostly cloudy with a high near 84. And then tomorrow night, we got mostly clear with a low around 61. Next up, we got Mutt by Leon Thomas on 94.1 Q.

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A homeowner is going viral for showing herself spray painting a dead bush green. You might be wondering, why is she doing that? Well, her problem was actually probably a lot more relatable than you think. Her HOA kept charging her $45 penalties. So she responded by just spray painting the bush. It looks alive. Can't find me. Next up, we got Boston by Stella Lefty on 94.1 QZK. On a train.

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It's the 11 o'clock hour on 94.1 QZK, your home for the morning binge with Heather McGregor. I'm Wadi. We got music on the way this hour from Bruno Mars, Olivia Rodrigo, Benson Boone, and Ella Langley. 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

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Next up, we got Forever Young.

I was going to wait to tell you guys. I'm not usually in this slot, this 7 to 12 slot. Usually we got the great Matt Kelly from 7 to midnight, brought to you by Nelson Auto Sales. 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
2: 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Tonight, we got a low around 67. Tomorrow, we have a high near 84 with a mostly cloudy day. And then tomorrow night, we got mostly clear with a low around 61. Next up, we got Midnight Sun, Zara Larson on 94.1 QC.

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1: Well, welcome to the day. We're going to see sunshine and a high of 83. Coming up at 6:30, I've got celebrity sleaze, and I'll tell you something good at 6:50. But before we get to all that, the latest from Taylor Swift, I Knew It, I Knew You, 94.1 QZK. 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
1: From your Allegheny Communications newsroom, this is Andrew Watkins. The Allegheny County Health Department reports that a second cat has tested positive for rabies. This one, a black male cat found around Hellman Drive in LaVale. In other news, an Ohio man will spend the next 12 years behind bars after being sentenced for selling methamphetamine in Wetzel County, West Virginia. Maryland's tax on advertising by big tech companies was struck down by the state's tax court Friday. The Maryland tax court also ordered the state to refund the taxes that were paid. West Virginia Governor Patrick Morrissey yesterday joined a celebration of the grand opening of the new passenger terminal at North Central West Virginia Airport. The Independent Investigations Division of the Maryland Office of the Attorney General is investigating a fatal police-involved shooting that occurred on Saturday, August 15th in Bel Air, Harford County, Maryland. With a check of your local news, this is Andrew Watkin.
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0: 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We're looking at sunny skies and a high of 83 today. 94.1 QZK.
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1: From your Allegheny Communications newsroom, this is Andrew Watkins. The Allegheny County Health Department reports that a second cat has tested positive for rabies. This one, a black male cat, found around Hellman Drive in LaVale. In other news, an Ohio man will spend the next 12 years behind bars after being sentenced for selling methamphetamine in Wetzel County, West Virginia. Maryland's tax on advertising by big tech companies was struck down by the state's tax court Friday. The Maryland tax court also ordered the state to refund the taxes that were paid. West Virginia Governor Patrick Morrissey yesterday joined a celebration of the grand opening of the new passenger terminal at North Central West Virginia Airport. The Independent Investigations Division of the Maryland Office of the Attorney General is investigating a fatal police-involved shooting that occurred on Saturday, August 15th in Bel Air, Harford County, Maryland. With a check of your local news, this is Andrew Watkin.
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1: From your Allegheny Communications newsroom, this is Andrew Watkins. The Allegheny County Health Department reports that a second cat has tested positive for rabies. This one, a black male cat found around Hellman Drive in LaVale. In other news, an Ohio man will spend the next 12 years behind bars after being sentenced for selling methamphetamine in Wetzel County, West Virginia. Maryland's tax on advertising by big tech companies was struck down by the state's tax court Friday. The Maryland tax court also ordered the state to refund the taxes that were paid. West Virginia Governor Patrick Morrisey yesterday joined a celebration of the grand opening of the new passenger terminal at North Central West Virginia Airport. The Independent Investigations Division of the Maryland Office of the Attorney General is investigating a fatal police-involved shooting that occurred on Saturday, August 15th in Bel Air, Harford County, Maryland. With a check of your local news, this is Andrew Watkin.
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3: After reaching the Class Single-A state semifinals a year ago and losing to eventual state champion Wheeling Central Catholic, the Pendleton County Wildcats are gearing up for a chance to play in the state title game in 2026. Here's head coach Zach Smith reflecting on this past season.
4: Great postseason. I don't think anybody was satisfied with the loss at Wheeling Central. We fought tooth and nail up there but couldn't quite get the job done. But really excited the way we finished. I felt we got a lot better as the season wrapped up, and looking for things to get better, even better this year.
3: Pendleton County kicks off their 2026 campaign on the road against Petersburg Friday, August 28th at 7 p.m. You can read more about Joe Percato's visit with the Wildcats online at WVMetroNews.com. 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

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That's right, it's a QZK music binge. It's Rona. How you doing? Happy Tuesday. And we're getting closer and closer. The Cares for Kids Radiothon, that's coming up this Thursday and Friday. Right now, Harry Styles, It's Adore You on QZK.

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1: It's 11 o'clock, home of the QZK Morning Binge with Heather McGregor. I'm Rona. Music's on the way from Benson Boone. Also got a little cat's eye waiting in the wings. And now we are headed back to the hits. Olivia Dean, Man I Need on QZK.

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You hear this? Scientist engineered lettuce plants to produce more myoglobin. That's a protein that makes meat taste savory. Are we going to have savory plants? This means maybe plants could help produce ingredients for meat alternatives. 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
0: 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Mostly sunny and 83 today. Tonight, clear down to 60, and then tomorrow, sunny. High reaches 85 degrees. Here's Billy.

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Yeah, ASAP Rocky, sort of teased that maybe Rihanna's working on some new music. Come on, bring it to us, Riri. Here she is, Love on the Brain.

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0: 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We are all very excited about the Cares for Kids Radiothon coming up. I keep talking a lot about it because it is 2 days of pure heart. 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
0: 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Today, we've got mostly sunny skies. Our high, 83 degrees. For tonight, clear skies down to 60. And for Wednesday, a sunny day reaching the high of 85 degrees. Now we're back to the hit. Zara Larson, Midnight Sun.

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Imagine this, you get your mail and you're like, oh, a postcard, love that. Oh, wait a minute. It's from 26 years ago. That happened for a guy. Apparently, his parents were traveling. They went to Copenhagen in July of 2000, and they mailed him a postcard, and it just got to him 26 years later. But there is something sweet. Since his parents passed away, it is a nice little hello from them. You know what I mean? Here is Olivia Dean, a couple minutes on QZK.

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It's 1 o'clock, home of the QZK Morning Binge with Heather McGregor. I'm Rona. Music's on the way this hour from Teddy Swims. I've also got Ariana Grande. And now back to the hits, Somber, Homewrecker on QZK.

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Last week, that question came about, would you drink your significant other's bathwater for $1,000? No. But people started putting stipulations like, could I put it in the fridge? Yeah, I guess so. Maybe that might make it better. I don't know. Here's Teddy Swims.

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Back to school supplies worth buying. What to skip? We're going to get into it a few. First, though, Alex Warren with Ordinary on QZK.

0: 94.1 QZK, Tri-State's hit music channel. Good afternoon. It's Rona. Logan Scott coming in hot after I'm done. But first, let's go back to school supplies. School supplies section in stores, they get bigger and bigger. It's like a whole wonderland in there. And basically, you know, you get the list and all that stuff. And some purchases really do help students succeed. Others are just window dressing. You know what I mean? And so experts and educators say invest in comfy clothes, shoes and backpacks that will last, and binders and systems that keep kids organized. Things they suggest you go ahead and pass on: air tags, expensive supplies, and fidget toys. Well, I'm sure the fidget toys are exciting and whatever, but they can easily be lost. And some teachers actually think they're a distraction and don't want them in the classroom, so it's better to know. And about expensive paper, pencils, folders, all that stuff, you know what? The ones at the dollar store work just fine. I sound like my mother, but you know what? There's some truth in it, and now I understand. Anyway, those are some hints and tricks from educators. Back with more music next.
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0: 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Mostly sunny and 83 degrees this afternoon. Clear tonight down to 60. Tomorrow's going to be sunny.

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I'm Logan Scott. 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
3: 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Mostly clear skies tonight, then patchy fog and a low of 60. Tomorrow, patchy fog waking up the QZK morning binge, then mostly sunny, high 82. Thursday, showers, high 78. Back to it now.

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We'll take a look at the QZK tabloid trash on the way. 7 minutes after Noah Kahn in Orbiter. 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
2: TMZ says Rihanna and her children are on a family trip to her native Barbados. Awful Announcing says the NFL plans to expand female-focused content after Taylor Swift's relationship with Travis Kelce, drawing more women to the league. Finally, Lied Bible says Ariana Grande appears to have debuted a new collarbone tattoo matching boyfriend Ricky Alvarez's ink. That's a look at your tabloid trash on a Tuesday on QZK.
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I'm Logan Scott with French Montana on QZK. I went deaf on the...

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0: 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We are proud to call this home.

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1: 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We counting down. It's the top 6 at 6.
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941 QZK. I'm Logan Scott out the door. Thanks so much for hanging out with me on this Tuesday. Matt Kelly, The Night Show. He's coming in next starting at 7 right here on QZK. Bye now.

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1: 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We're

Olivia Rodrigo on The Night Show, 94.1 QZK, and a fan named Jamie on TikTok today out of nowhere revealed that Olivia Rodrigo paid for her final semester of college. If you want to check her out there, just Google Jamie Olivia Rodrigo, free college. Pretty cool. She helped her finish school. Wow, what a way to give back to your fans. Hey, I could use some cash. I'm a big Olivia Rodrigo fan, too. QZK. I'm so-

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4: 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Cooling off a little bit tonight, clear skies and low of 58. Maybe look up, see some stars tonight. Clouds and sunshine mixed Wednesday tomorrow, high of 86, low of 66. And we do have a chance of some thunderstorms and showers back in the forecast. Partly sunny, not as warm. And again, some likely storms there, some rain of some sort there on Thursday. 80% chance with a high of 76, low of 62. Looks like it's going to hang around for the end of the week there on Friday as well. Passing shower or two in the afternoon. 50% chance of rain on a cloudy Friday. High of 80, low of 63.

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I'm Matt Kelly, and we've got 30 minutes commercial-free hits this hour from Benson Boone, Taylor Swift, Malcolm Todd, and more on the way. 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

94.1 QZK. Well, I'm sure they're mystical, magical, and cost a lot of money flashing their matching wedding bands online today. A lot of folks talking about Taylor Swift, Travis Kelce. I want to know, though, like any good couple, like what they call each other. Do they have like embarrassing nicknames? If I ever call my wife by her real name, she's like, what are you doing? No. And no, I'm not going to tell you the weird, you know, lovey-dovey names we have for one another. I don't want to embarrass myself on the radio. I do that enough.